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91.7 KXT, The Smithereens, and A Girl Like You, Galactic and Irma Thomas before that, with Where I Belong. Leon Bridges just released his new album, Happiness Anytime, yesterday. I like how he rolled this one out. He was rolling out basically a series of EPs until the full album was out, and we're happy to have it all in one collection. This album was produced by a couple of the guys from one of our favorite bands, Jungle, and here's a song from it. It's new music from Leon Bridges here. 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

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More info on that up at our events page at kxt.org. Music now from Mitski. Here's Where's My Phone? It's KXT.

0: 91.7 KXT Leve and Lover Girl, also the B-52s doing 52 Girls, kind of a deep cut for you there. And Mitski at the top of the set, we heard Where's My Phone? 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A Modest Mouse just released one of my favorite albums of their career so far. 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

91.7 KXT and music for you from the band known as the Little Willies, a band led by Norah Jones. And from their self-titled album, that is Roll On. A music now from Swedish musician Jose Gonzalez, new song called A Perfect Storm on KXT.

91.7 KXTN. Two artists back to back there. I know we've played on Funky Friday before. That is Otis Redding. You just heard I Can't Turn You Loose. St. Paul and the Broken Bones before that with The Last Dance. You can tune into Funky Friday every Friday afternoon from 3 to 5 p.m. where Leslie James gets in the KXT studios and plays a bunch of funk and soul music to get you into the weekend. 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Well, I'm Amy Miller, and speaking of specialty shows here on KXT, every Monday night we do our all-new music show called What's New, which is hosted by Jackson Wisdorf. A full hour of all-new music for you, and here's a song I know he premiered a couple months back. This one comes from the new Strokes album, Reality Awaits. 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

91.7 KXT. Great tune there from Adrian Quesada of the Black Pumas. That one featuring Angelica Garcia. It's called Idolo. Before that, The Cure's A Fragile Thing. I'm Amy Miller here with you on this Saturday for just under an hour left tonight of the show. I'll see you back here tomorrow afternoon as well. Coming up for you this hour, I've got new music from the James Hunter 6, new one from Bridget Calls Me Baby as well, and going to throw it back to the 90s for one of my favorites from Dinosaur Jr. Right now, I've got new music for you from Jungle. You might have heard a couple members of this band produced Leon Bridges' new album as well. So they've been busy. This one comes from the new album Sunshine. Here is Jungle with the Wave on 91.7 KXT.

91.7 KXT, new music from the James Hunter Six, that's Gunshy. Oh, another new one for you now. This comes from the Chicago band Bridget Calls Me Baby. It's I Can Take the Sun Out of the Sky on KXT.

0: 91.7 KXT from Wilco singer Jeff Tweedy. That is Lou Reed Was My Babysitter. And Ian Dury before that, Sex and Drugs and Rock and Roll. Bridget Calls Me Baby at the top of the set, a brand new song from the Chicago band called I Can Take the Sun Out of the Sky. I'm Amy Miller here with you tonight until 9 o'clock. So still some great music to get to. I've got Dinosaur Jr. on the way. I've got the latest from Billy Strings as well. And coming up, one of the biggest bands to come out of Houston in the last few decades next here on KXT.
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91.7 KXT Dinosaur Jr. with Feel the Pain. Well, Billy Strings just released some new music. He's also got a show coming up at Dickies Arena on December 11th. Here's his new single. It's called Burn the Other End. It's KXT.

Yeah.

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1: 91.7 KXT, Tiana Esperanza there, going back a few years for the song Buy You a New Attitude. And Billy Strings before that, great new song called Burn the Other End. Billy Strings is coming back to North Texas. He's playing Dickies Arena for a KXT show on December 11th. Don't forget, you can get our full concert calendar up at our events page now at kxt.org. I'm Amy Miller, just about to head out for the night, but please stick around. We've got tons of great music still on the way for you tonight. I'll see you back here tomorrow afternoon. And tonight I thought I'd leave you with some music from one of my favorite artists, Courtney Barnett. She released an album earlier this year called Creature of Habit. I feel like that album kind of got back to the sound she had with some of her debut songs. Creature of Habit is the album. This song features Waxahachie. It's called Sight Unseen. It's 91.7 KXT.

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1: Go ahead.
0: Like a sex machine, man.
1: Yeah.
0: Moving, doing it, you know.
1: Yeah.
0: Can I count it off?
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0: from E-Town Hall in the foothills of the Rocky Mountains. It's E-Town with this week's guests from Nashville, Tennessee, Emily Nene. From Ithaca, New York, Fred Gage and John Schmauk. And from North Carolina, his Golden Messenger. I'm Helen Forrester. Right now, join me, if you would, in welcoming our host, Nick Forrester.
1: Thanks, Helen. Welcome, everybody, to E-Town Hall. We have a great combination of guests this week, and they all have something in common, which is unusual. They all got their start in California and then migrated east, the opposite of what's been happening in this country for the last 200 years, where everybody's going west. These guys, renegades. Emily Nene is here. She grew up in the Bay Area. She found her musical voice and her community in Nashville when she moved there. Fred Gage is here. He got to start promoting shows at UCLA in partnership with Bill Graham about 50 years ago or more. And then he migrated to the central New York area, Finger Lakes area, where he opened a blues and barbecue club in an old jail and started festivals and stayed in the music business. But he's begun helping farmers hold on to their lands despite higher costs and taxes by installing solar power. So that's cool, and he's here. He's going to tell us all about that. And MC Taylor, another Southern California kid, got his start as a music-obsessed skateboarder. You know, he got into hardcore and punk and all different kinds of music. He drifted into country music for a little while and singer-songwriters and the Grateful Dead and all the things that young people find when they're curious about music. Creedence, the Byrds, all the things. He and his wife moved to North Carolina, I think it was about 20 years ago, to pursue his graduate studies in folklore at the University of North Carolina at Chapel Hill. Pretty soon, they had their first kid, and soon after that, MC Taylor found his authentic voice as a singer and as a writer and as a performer, and he hasn't looked back since. He's just released, I think, maybe his 16th studio record, something like that. It's called I'm People. And he's here on his own this week. So would you please help me welcome back to E-Town, MC Taylor from his Golden Messenger.

Hey, everybody. Just a couple weeks ago, I released a record called I'm People that I'm very proud of. And I feel like one of the big themes is sort of the ways that we hold on to our joy and recognize all of the grief and chaos in the world at the same time. I feel like this is a skill that a lot of people have developed already. I'm just coming to it. So I'm going to play a tune called Heavy World.

Well, I came in for this sound check today expecting to play a song with the band. And Nick said, well, I think we learned most of the songs. Okay. We're going to do a tune from My People Again called Shaky Eyes.

0: 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Thanks for sharing songs from your new record.
1: My pleasure.
0: Heavy world, and we're people who need people. So, yeah, these are themes that are on a lot of people's minds. I think you mentioned that balance between, you know, being aware of what's going on and feeling the challenges and avoiding being overwhelmed and still finding a way to have fun and have mm-hmm. some joy. And so is this something you're good at?
1: I mean, no, it's not. No, it's not. That's why I had to write this record. I need I need a curriculum.
0: Yeah.
1: I need the reminders.
0: A good chorus can help.
1: Yeah. All of my talk about the way that hope manifests on this record is like, first of all, I don't know. I have no idea. And the second is like, I'm writing to myself on this record. I feel like if I repeat those words to myself enough times, they will start to like create new pathways.
0: Well, you know, the mark of a great song is that it's both personal and universal. It's tough to do. I do want to just let people know who may not be that familiar with you. I mentioned that you're a Southern California native and that you grew up as a skater kid and

0: kind of being an outsider in a way, skating to the skate shop. Your dad was a folk singer, though, right? Wasn't he like a guitar-playing folk singer?
1: Yeah. So my parents grew up, their family settled in Garden Grove.
0: Which used to be both things.
1: Yes, that's right. Yeah. I mean, Orange County was really full of orange trees at one point. In the mid-60s, my dad was super involved in playing folk music, music scare.
0: Did they get nervous when you are playing in art noise bands and punk rock bands? And did they just, hey, he's a skater kid making a lot of racket in the garage?
1: I mean, I feel like this is more for the therapist couch, I would say.
0: We don't have to go there.
1: Yeah, no, it's
0: just interesting because now you're also a dad.
1: Yeah, I think my parents were, there were a lot of things that my parents did amazingly well.
0: Yeah.
1: One thing that we all could have used a little work on, and I think this is a little endemic to that age group, particularly the men, is that it's hard to talk about feelings. And my dad, to this day, I have to like drag it out of him.
0: Yeah.
1: And
0: does he respond to your songwriting?
1: I think that he is totally smitten by it.
0: Yeah, that's awesome.
1: Yeah.
0: That's great. I would describe you as a person who's pretty obsessed or very deeply involved with music and continually curious.
1: Yes.
0: Like you're a curious person. I'm sure that's what led you to study folklore and travel to North Carolina in the first place, but you're a big listener. And to me, looking at your career, it looks like you are always looking from the outside in, trying to understand not just the music, but also the culture.
1: I have the good fortune of being as obsessed with music as I ever have been in my life. I mean, as soon as I realized that I could trade in my allowance for a cassette tape when I was 11 years old, that's what I did.
0: Wow.
1: So like, I'm still doing that. You ask the guys over at Paradise Found, the local record store, how much money I spent there yesterday. And like, I still get the same thrill. I have not gotten salty about music. Like, I love music.
0: Yeah.
1: I love it.
0: Well, listen, the journey continues, and I'm just so glad you're on it. Congratulations, the record you made up in the Hudson Valley outside of Woodstock and Kingston. That's my neck of the woods, and there's a lot of great vibes up there in terms of artists that have lived there and inhabited those spaces and those places. And
1: yep.
0: There is a spirit to the part of the country.
1: Yeah, I mean, someone was just asking me the other day, like, what is it about the place? Did you feel the place? Does it appear on the record? And I said, it definitely does. It's hard to explain. I think you just have to go there.
0: Yeah.
1: There's something like the energy of that place is truly magical. And it's no surprise that it has been like a magnet for bohemians. I mean, way predating Bob Dylan and the band and all those guys. It going back 100 years before that.
0: Yeah, and I bet it was a sacred spot for a long time before that. Yeah.
1: Totally.
0: Well, listen, you're capturing energy and spirit and words and language on behalf of the community that we're all a part of.
1: Yeah.
0: And thanks. At the end of the day, that's noble work. So thanks for doing it.
1: It's my honor.
0: Yeah. Well, let's get back to music. Welcome back, if you would. His Golden Messenger, MC Taylor.
1: All right.

0: That's MC Taylor from His Golden Messenger. Along with E-Town's Christian Teal, Adam Bodine, Eric Tureen, and Helen Forster. The record is called I'm People. He will be back to play some more music later on in the show.
1: Your visit to E-Town is made possible in part by the Scientific and Cultural Facilities District, or SCFD, one of the largest cultural funding mechanisms in the United States, supporting nearly 300 organizations in the greater Denver, Colorado area. Hey, by the way, as a reminder for your viewing pleasure along with your listening pleasure, there are over 3,000 videos on the E-Town YouTube channel, where you can also subscribe if you'd like to in order to stay up to date with our latest video offerings. 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
0: I'm Nick Forster. You are listening to E-Town, His Golden Messenger. It's going to be back to play some more music later on. And coming up, Emily Nenny is here, another California native who's found her country voice and her community in Nashville. As I said before, she's going to be up before long. I was talking with MC Taylor about recording outside of Woodstock in upstate New York. Many people still hear the words New York and they think the city. But New York is, of course, a huge state with an enormous amount of wild land and farmland. It is harder than ever these days to make ends meet on a farm, with costs of things like fuel and fertilizer and labor, all that stuff skyrocketing. Our next guests are helping farmers in New York State find ways to generate both renewable energy and revenue by adding solar power to the array of things that they produce. And since every little bit helps, this can mean really the difference between hanging on and losing the farm. So I mentioned Fred Gage got his start in the music business in Southern California, promoting shows with Bill Graham more than 50 years ago with artists like Bob Dylan and Neil Young and dozens more. He moved east and is here with his partner, his business partner, John Schmauch. Please welcome to E-Town, John Schmauch and Fred Gage. Welcome, you guys.
2: Nick, what a pleasure to be here. You know, you talk about New York. There's a vibe there just like here. And I spent a lot of time in Woodstock, in the recording studios there. And what great artists have come out of there, you know, the band and Dylan and so many more.
0: Yeah.
2: But there's a vibe like right here on this stage, which is way cool.
0: Oh, cool. Thank you, Fred. Thanks for saying so. Did you go on the road with artists, too, or did you just promote shows, or what was your job?
2: You know, I was always the money guy.
0: Oh, the money guy,
2: I'm the guy that could take a tour that was in trouble and make sense out of it.
0: Oh, cool.
2: So when I first got there, the artists would hate me because I'd be the guy saying, you can't order room service every night with steak and lobster.
0: Yeah.
2: And then wonder why the tour didn't make money.
0: Yeah. And what brought you to New York? What led you to New York State?
2: It's always a woman, isn't it?
0: I don't know, maybe.
2: So my lovely bride was from upstate New York in a beautiful land.
0: Yeah. Among other things, I mentioned you opened up a blues and barbecue joint in an old jail. That's not a common story.
2: It's kind of insane when you think about it. You would eat right in the jail cells.
0: Yeah.
2: And it worked. It was crazy. People lined out the doors. And
0: yeah.
2: It was really a wonderful gig.
0: Sounds
2: I got a little claustrophobic, though.
0: Yeah, I would say, I suspect most people did, yeah.
2: Yeah.
0: You met John. How did that happen, and what's the connection here?
2: So, a local farmer. We had produced a major festival called Harvest Moon in upstate New York. And one of the farmers came to me that we did Harvest Moon on his property. But the farmer, 10 years down the road, maybe 20 years down the road, he got in financial trouble because taxes in upstate New York. So you have these generational farms that have been around for 100 years in the family, and every year they'd have to sell 10 or 20 acres just to pay the taxes. And it wasn't fair. And he said, I met this John guy, and he's talking about solar. Would you help me negotiate the contract? And that's where it all started. It started with one farmer at a table that stood the chance of losing his land. And what we were able to do is teach him how to redirect what he did by putting solar panels and farming his son.
0: Yeah. And John, that was your world, just the setting up solar arrays and putting up solar panels?
3: I have renewable energy company in New York, mostly focused on community solar.
0: Yeah, and community solar, just for people listening, that's just larger scale arrays that are shared by a variety of households.
3: Yeah, I'm sure everyone in Colorado is very familiar with community solar, but at the time we were working heavily in upstate New York. This particular project was a 25-acre site, and it was great because it was fallow ground, old pasture land, so we weren't taking anything that's currently viable ag land.
0: Right.
3: And when I presented him with the lease, and he actually said, "My lawyer is going to contact you."
0: Yeah.
3: And this is who contacted me.
0: The money guy shows up.
3: The money guy showed up.
0: No more room service for you, John.
3: But the first hour, we didn't even talk solar. We just found very common ground on music and his history, my love for it, and that was the start of the relationship. And then we finally got into the contract and did our first solar project together.
0: So let me ask you, just the fundamental transaction is, are they going to lease a solar array and then share in the proceeds, or are they going to purchase a solar array typically and then share in the revenue?
3: So different from the shared solar farms, this is community solar where I come out, I negotiate with the landowner and try to lease the land for 25, 30 years. So they get the benefits of the lease rate as well as the escalation clause that comes with it.
0: So they're getting some lease revenue from land that they weren't otherwise using, which helps offset their overhead, particularly around property taxes, and they don't give up the land.
3: It's big dollars. And the nice part is that generational lands are staying for the next generation.
0: That's super cool. Plus, you're making power. Is this getting too wonky for you guys?
3: Sorry. But the main benefit, aside from the landowner, is that we usually can provide discounts to the municipality, to the neighbors, to the residents of the town.
0: Yeah.
3: And if we can't fully subscribe the contract, the solar array, we can market it around the county. And then in many places, we can jump to numerous counties.
0: Is there anything unique about the state of New York in terms of helping, facilitating, subsidizing grants, programs that are unique to, that's very hard to say, unique New York?
3: Our state incentives have been great, to be honest with you. We're battling the disappearance of the federal incentives, but the New York program is very mature.
0: And Fred, since you're the negotiator and the money guy and the heavy in this conversation, what are you going to do about the federal government that's cutting off all of the subsidies and programs that are supporting common sense renewable energy projects around the country?
2: I'd rather not talk about that. No, it's interesting how the incentives have absolutely gone away. But you know what? Everything goes in a cycle. So it will come back.
0: Yeah.
2: And it's just common sense. It just works.
0: Yeah. So if people are listening and they're in other states, other parts of the country, and they're having the same kind of issues, is there a place they can go to try to learn more and try to replicate what you guys are doing?
3: My website is actually kelsonenergy.com.
0: K-E-L-S-U-N.
3: K as in King, E-L-S-U-N, kelsonenergy.com. And you can email me directly if you have any particular questions, if you're a landowner who wants to see if your land's viable.
0: Is there a government agency that also does this kind of thing, or is that, there probably isn't at this point?
3: Yeah.
0: Okay. Well, all right.
2: That's kind of us.
3: Unfortunately, a lot of disappears.
0: It's always going to be the people that are going to do the smart stuff to get things rolling. So thanks for you guys doing it. Yeah. I know you two... you also have a record label, right?
2: We do.
0: Yeah.
2: And it's called Sugar Mountain Music. We wanted to have a label that would just be about the artist. I mean, we make no money, but it's all about the artist.
0: Yeah. Well, listen, I think it's great that you're collecting all of your life experiences into a bucket that you're going to share on behalf of the greater good in whatever ways you can. And the fact that this sort of unlikely partnership is blossoming in a cool way, I'm really happy that it's working out.
2: Yeah, but I was a hard negotiator with him.
0: Yeah. Well, meanwhile, I appreciate you guys stopping by. Thanks for sharing your story with us.
2: Thanks for having us here.
0: Yeah.
2: And what a great crowd tonight, huh?
4: Yeah, very cool.
2: Yeah.
0: That's Fred Gage and John Schmuck doing good work around music, solar power, saving farms along the way. Thanks, you guys.
3: Thank you.
0: Thank you. I'm Nick Forster. You're listening to E-Town. His Golden Messenger is going to be back to play some more music in just a little while. Here's what's coming up next. Emily Nenny grew up in the Bay Area, She found her voice in her community, though, when she moved to Nashville, Tennessee. Along the way, she's lived in a few other situations. She's worked on ranches in the West. She's written a bunch of songs. She's played a lot of honky-tonk music in actual honky-tonks, roadhouses, double-wide music halls. She has a lot of fans who keep listening to her songs online. She's got a lot of friends who gave her encouragement along the way. She is here for her first visit, so please help me welcome from Nashville, Tennessee, Emily Nenni.

That one's a popular tune with the two-steppers in Texas. We have fun with that one. All right, this one's a little more melancholy. This is Hurt All Over, and that's what I was sitting in my melancholy when I wrote this one. That's for sure.

0: Emily Nenny. Welcome to E-Town.
1: Thank you.
0: So East Bay. East yes. Bay, California.
1: That's right.
0: Orinda.
1: Yeah.
0: Just on the other side of the Berkeley Hills.
1: Mm-hmm.
0: It's a pretty small town, Orinda, isn't it?
1: It is. Very yeah. small.
0: And you lived there for all your teenage years or even before?
1: I was born in San Jose, and when I was 6 or 5, we moved to Orinda.
0: Yeah.
1: And then I lived there till I was 18.
0: Yeah. Yeah. And your dad has had a whole career in radio, right?
1: He has.
0: Yeah.
1: Yeah.
0: It's carried him around the country, different places.
1: Yes. And he's very, very loved. He's a very sweet man. His name is Ron Nenny, and he retired last April.
0: Retired from a long career in radio. That's mm-hmm. just not something that a lot of people are going to be able to say in a long time.
1: I know.
0: A long time from now. It's going to be tough.
1: Yeah.
0: Was he a music guy or a news and information guy? What was his angle?
1: He was a music guy.
0: Yeah.
1: Yeah. I just grew up in a house full of music nerds,
0: yeah.
1: and it paid off, I think.
0: Yeah.
1: I did my homework.
0: So what kind of songs was he playing on the radio, and what kind of songs were you listening to at home?
1: In the early 90s, he worked at Live 105 and KOME. Like, I heard so much Nirvana on the radio. But at home, he was playing a lot of jazz and funk and soul
0: yeah.
1: and rock. I heard pretty much everything.
0: Yeah. And did you know, because he was so in the music business, that a person could just make a song and play and sing?
1: I knew it could be done.
0: Yeah.
1: I did not think that I could do it.
0: Yeah.
1: Just from my self-confidence and just also how do you make that happen, you know?
0: Yeah.
1: But I learned.
0: Yeah, and you had a little stint living in ranches in the West and stuff like that, right?
1: I spent a few months in Colorado, actually, at a ranch, and I wasn't working with horses. I'm going to be honest. I was drinking some beer and petting some dogs and writing songs. And
0: sounds
1: serving.
0: Like a good gig if you
1: it
0: can
1: was,
0: get it. Yeah,
1: man, it was a killer yeah. gig. I also served breakfast and dinner to the lovely guests. It was a dude ranch, and I didn't learn anything about ranching,
0: yeah.
1: but I respect it so much.
0: Yeah.
1: All the gals worked very hard. They're incredible.
0: Was there a country music going on at the ranch, or what was happening musically while you were doing that?
1: It was only me.
0: Yeah, just
1: I was you. I was the country music, but
0: oh wow.
1: And the music we played in the kitchen.
0: Yeah.
1: Cool.
0: And so when you got to Nashville, you really found your people.
1: I
0: you
1: did.
0: Found your community.
1: Mm-hmm.
0: And particularly at a place called Santa's Pub, right?
1: Yeah, Santa's Pub. It is a double wide trailer in Nashville. I was singing some songs with the house band Brazil Billy at Roberts.
0: Yeah.
1: And I was really only hanging there. And this man, Dave Martin, came up to me and said, "Hey, no disrespect to these guys, but would you like to play this kind of music with people closer to your own age?" And I said, sure, I will do both. I just quickly was welcomed in, and they supported me, and I was given so much time to learn and grow, and
0: yeah.
1: that was very special.
0: And then all of a sudden, now you're signed to New West Records, and you've got
1: yeah.
0: all kinds of attention online, and you've got a sort of a team behind you. You got a band. You got all the things.
1: Yeah, you know, it came along
0: pretty
1: over
0: quick.
1: The years.
0: Even though you're playing the long game,
1: mm-hmm.
0: this seems like it happened pretty quickly.
1: It did, after many years of writing songs and playing them behind my bedroom door.
0: Yeah.
1: I finally was able to play music with people.
0: Yeah, that's cool.
1: Yeah.
0: And are you surprised by the way it's worked out? I mean, I was looking at your, you know, Spotify and other things like that, and there's, you know, millions of listens to some of your songs. People are really digging it.
1: You know, it was very surprising because Long Game, the EP, has gotten the strongest response. And that
0: yeah.
1: was an EP I recorded at my friend's house and released during lockdown.
0: Yeah.
1: Just because I said, well, I'm going to keep writing and I might as well get these songs out there.
0: Yeah.
1: And people connected, which made me very happy.
0: Well, that's cool. Well, we're going to get to play some of these songs together.
1: Yes.
0: Well, I'm glad you're here. Let's play some music.
1: Let's do it.
0: Okay. Welcome back, if you would, Emily Nenny.
1: Thank you.

0: Thank you very much.
1: That's Emily Nenny with Nashville, Tennessee. The record's called Moving Shoes, Moving Shoes. Along with Eton, it's Christian, Adam, Eric Turi, and Helen Forster singing harmony. I got to sing a little too. Emily Nenny.
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1: I'm Nick Forster. 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I want to say hello to our listeners who are hearing the show right now on stations like WTEB in New Bern, North Carolina, 89.3 FM, on WMOT in Murfreesboro, Tennessee, in Nashville, all throughout that Nashville area, and on WKZE in Red Hook, New York, and throughout the Hudson Valley, WKZE. Thanks for listening. As always, if you want some more information about any of our guests, you'd like to find out how to get tickets to a live show, or you want to find out pathways to these cool videos or podcasts or whatever else we have, all our social media stuff that the kids enjoy, all that stuff is out there online at etown.org. You can subscribe to those things, too, if you feel like it. Okay, last home stretch of our show, folks. I just think that the journey of discovery is what we're all on, trying to find our way in tricky times. I love that Fred and John found a way to kind of use their skills and their experience on behalf of this newfound collaboration on behalf of farmers and bringing renewable energy to upstate New York. It's super cool that Emily's on her path and that her community in Nashville helped her find her way. And of course, MC Taylor is a constant seeker and looking around, finding ways to make connections musically and otherwise. I also love that the message that's coming through loud and clear, find the joy no matter what. Find your people, because we can't do this on our own. We can't let the bastards get us down. We got to just find each other, find our people, and have some fun. So let's do that. Right now, would you help me welcome back to the stage MC Taylor for his Golden Messenger.
3: Thanks, y'all. Well, we're gonna go out with this tune from the new record, of course, called Gabriel.

That's his golden messenger. Live at E-Town, along with E-Town's Christian Teal, Adam Bodine, Eric Turin, Helen Forster singing harmony. The record is called I'm People from North Carolina. His golden messenger. We've got time for one more song. I want to get everybody on stage. I want to thank all our guests. Thanks to the E-Tones and to Helen Forster. Thanks to Fred Gage and John Schmuck coming from New York, talking about the cool work they're doing, saving family farms through solar energy. It's a very cool story. Thanks for joining us, you guys. Thanks to Emily Nenny being here, coming all the way from Nashville, Tennessee. MC Taylor, his golden messenger, coming from North Carolina. We started thinking about what would be a beautiful song to wrap things up with, and we thought of a lovely Merle Haggard original and sing-along. It's got a beautiful chorus. I'm Nick Forster. Hope you can be with us next week right here in E-Town.

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3: 18 hours before in our life. 18 hours before in our life. 18 hammers falling in our lives. There ain't no hammer yelling ring like mine.
4: Yeah!
5: This is American Roots. Angola Prison is 18,000 acres surrounded on three sides by the Mississippi River. In 1901, the Angola Plantation was taken over as the Louisiana State Penitentiary. Angola has ominous associations in a state that leads the nation in percent of population in prison. In a nation that has the highest number of incarcerated people in the world, the prison has been famous for work songs like the one here by Roosevelt Charles, Big Louisiana, and Reverend Rogers, recorded in 1959.
6: Yeah.
3: Ain't that boy the
6: coming?
5: Angola was also known as the farm for its sugar and cotton cash crops grown by inmates, often under intolerable conditions. Music in Angola has been part of prison life since its beginnings. The late saxophonist Charles Neville, who served time in the early 60s, will tell us about that music scene, along with the voices of singers and scholars, gospel musicians, country pickers, and jazzmen, plus famed music prisoners nationwide, the late Merle Haggard, Johnny Cash, and Lead Belly, who spent time at Angola. First, a beloved soul man's take on prison workers he observed while touring the South in the 1960s. The late Sam Cooke on American Roots.

for my larger life. Well, I'm gonna be here for the rest of my life, and all I did was shoot my wife.

0: The Knickknacks, a jazz band recorded at Angola Prison in 1959 by LSU's Harry Oster. That bluesy bebop ensemble included New Orleans notables like drummer James Black, pianist James Booker, and later Charles Neville. Before that, Tippo, Mississippi native, the late Mose Allison at the piano, 1957, with his bohemian take on Parchment Farm, a buck of white blues about Mississippi's infamous prison. Although Neville Brothers singer Aaron Neville's famed for his updating of the old inmate song Angola Bound, it was his brother and saxophonist Charles Neville who actually did time at Angola Prison. He was among many great musicians who were sent to the penitentiary for drug offenses. Charles begins the tale with his arrest in New Orleans.
1: I got busted for possession of 2 marijuana cigarettes, 2 joints. Got sentenced to 5 years at hard labor in Louisiana State Penitentiary at Angola.

0: What year was that?
1: 1963.
0: Now, was this one of these situations where law enforcement really wanted you for something else, but this was an easy excuse? I mean, that's crazy.
1: Yes, it was. Because, you know, I had a drug habit. I was hustling. I was a shoplifter. And I had a partner who had asked me to work with her, a white girl. And so the way the scene was, the black person comes in the store and everybody follows me through the store. And this nicely dressed white lady comes in and she's got free run of the place. And so she was cleaning them out. Yeah. And, you know, what happened when they finally realized that she and I were working together, that's when they promised me they were going to get me at least 5 years. They set me up.

The main crop was the sugar cane, and there was a big sugar mill where they made molasses, they made syrup, they made brown sugar, they made bleached sugar. My life wasn't worth a nickel up there. You could be killed in many ways, either by the people who ran the place, the captains or the bosses, because the prison was not supported by the state. There was no money to hire guards. So the guards, the guys with the guns, were inmates doing time for manslaughter, drugs, all kinds of stuff. And we'd ride out the field on this open cattle truck. And the guard sees somebody on the truck who ran out with his money for drugs, then decides to kill him and shoots on the truck. And he might kill the guy he's shooting at. He might miss that guy and just kill somebody else. So, you know, just trying to get to work was dangerous. And then the invisible line connecting those guards was the guard line. And the rule was that if a prisoner got within 6 feet of the guard line, shoot to kill.

There was a song that we learned. A big white man on a big white horse. You don't know his name, better call him boss. And that was how we had to address the bosses, as boss. And when my friend James Black, the great drummer, came in, he had been out on the road with Yusuf Lateef. And we had to really educate him. And he was saying, man, you know, they bow on your head, man, I ain't going to do that. Yes, you got to do it, because if you don't, they will kill you. That's it. It was just a matter of life and death. Mm. But, you know, when we did the Yes, Sir, Boss

0: Did you hear work songs, spirituals, anything in the prison?
1: Yeah, working out in the field.
0: Yeah.
1: For me, that was a revelation. I had heard recordings of some of the slave work songs and stuff. And out there, and we in the hot sun, cutting, shaking stubble, they called it, with the hoe. And the guy's singing, "Well, you don't mind rolling, but they roll so long. Make you wish you was a baby and your mother's on." Say, "Well, I got lucky last summer when I got my time. My buddy got 100 years. I just got 99. And so, yeah, we sang those songs, and there were many different guys make up different choruses to them. Also, it seemed to make the work go faster, be easier.

0: You're looking at 5 years for two joints. I mean, what gives you hope and the ability to cope with things day in, day out on the work gangs and all the oppressiveness of it?
1: The music.

0: At first, when I was working in the field, I could only go into the music room after work. But then once I got the job working in the music room, I was there all day. I'm the music teacher, helped to put together a jazz band called the Knickknacks. Write the arrangements for the band and organize the concerts. A lot of really good jazz musicians were getting busted for reefer and for possession of narcotics.
1: I mean, that was drugs was part of the culture of jazz to some degree.
0: Right, so we had a really great band. So, yeah, being able to spend my day in the music room was like a real big release from the prison, actually.
1: Talking with the late formerly incarcerated saxophonist and oral historian Charles Neville. His memories could fill a book or a film. Charles passed away in 2018. And we'll hear more from Charles later in this program. Coming up, Lead Belly at Angola, followed by a prison band playing one of his signature tunes, When American Roots Returns.

This is American Roots with our prison music program. Huddy Ledbetter from Mooringsport, Louisiana, better known as Lead Belly, was recorded by John and Alan Lomax in Angola, where he was imprisoned for murder. The Lomaxes recorded hundreds of songs in 1934, including Goodnight Irene, with which they petitioned Louisiana Governor Oscar Allen to secure Lead Belly's early release. Here's a song that Lead Belly likely learned earlier in Texas Sugar Land Prison and later popularized. The Midnight Special was the name of a train whose headlights the inmates could see as it passed by the prison. The belief was that if the train's light shined in your cell, freedom was near. Here's Lead Belly with a studio version of Midnight Special on American Roots.

0: Leadbelly's legacy to the musicians who are incarcerated in Angola now is they look at him as a master strategist. I mean, imagine being at Angola and thinking that if you're ever released, you have no future because it's so hard to incorporate yourself back into the economy, into your family life, into your community. And here Leadbelly is somebody who not only got out, but became an important musician and historical figure.
1: It's ethnomusicologist Ben Harbert. Let's go to the bandstand at the Angola Prison Chapel.
2: We got a dedication to Mr. Leadbelly. 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

0: Johnny Rivers rocks Lead Belly's Midnight Special 1964 live at the Whiskey A Go-Go on Sunset Strip. Now that is the free world if ever there was one. Johnny Rivers grew up not so far from Angola in Baton Rouge. And before that, on stage in Angola's chapel, the final mission band from another Louisiana prison, Dixon Correctional Institute, where singer-guitarist Wiley Van Scooter sang a traditional song that Kurt Cobain famously learned from a Lead Belly record. Let's go to another prison concert stage in 1968.
1: Hello, I'm Johnny Cash.

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And San Quentin, just for you. 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

0: Your stone walls turn my blood a little cold. 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
1: You gotta love those Johnny Cash concerts on stage at California Prison. San Quentin, 1969, and Folsom the year before. We're back with some bebop jazz recorded at Angola Prison in the late 1950s when American Roots returns.

0: This is American Roots, our program Midnight Special, Shine a Light on Me, with prisoners music from Angola and beyond. A few minutes ago, we heard the long-standing and amazing prison jazz band, the Knickknacks, and we'll hear more in a minute. Soprano saxophonist Leotha Brown later joined that band with Charles Neville.
1: I came here in 1964, first-degree murder. I received a life sentence. It's nothing that I'm proud of. You know, nothing I can undo. I just have to live with it. And pray to God that this is not where I'll stay until I leave the earth.

0: You know, I don't think you can really come to prison unless you have something inside of you that hurts, that yearns, that wants. But in prison, you have to have some type of outlet. See, once you lose this, that hurting, that yearning, and wanting, that aspiration, those dreams, you're dead. You're dead.
1: Next up on American Roots, the Knickknacks at Angola Prison, 1959.

0: The Knickknacks jazz band at Angola Prison, recorded by folklorist Harry Oster, 1959. As much as jazz was a surprisingly free musical expression in the prison, gospel music has long helped to free the spirit, if not the body.
1: My name is Larry Wilkerson. I'm from Shreveport, Louisiana, and I'm incarcerated for second-degree murder. I've been incarcerated for 34 years.
2: So how old are you now?
1: I'm 59 now.
2: What has music meant to you personally during your time here at Angola?
1: Well, when I first come to Angola, I had the opportunity to travel with a traveling band, and it was just out of a streak of luck that they came to choose me because they knew my background of singing. Every time I hear music in my heart and mind, it just tamed me to be like a kitten. It tamed me to be like a kitten. It just took the disrespect and the rudeness out of my heart in order for me to be a better person than I was yesterday.
2: Now, I got to tell our listeners, you got a shiny pair of black loafers on. You got a beautiful pressed pair of blue jeans. You got a beautiful blue jean shirt. You're wearing a wooden crucifix on beads around your neck.
1: Yes, sir.
2: And you got an old school little thin pencil mustache. It's so perfectly cut, I'm jealous.
1: Oh, no.
2: I'm a raggedy man looking
1: on,
2: next
1: Mr.
2: to you. How do you have this look? Is this something you are like every day, or is this just for the show? Or?
1: Well, Mr. Dick, it's an old school look. This is basically how I was dressing when I was out there, because I'm a penny loafer man. You know, we are qualified to put a Christmas list out, a Christmas wish list out of what you wanted, and I wanted a pair of these shoes. So by me being on the job as long as I have, they put together and got me these shoes, so I saved my money and bought the jeans, saved my money and bought the shirt, and bought the razor to trim my mustache up, and here I am.
2: How important do you think music's going to be to you going forward?
1: Well, in the event that if I get out of here, the only thing that I want to do, I want to get me a gospel group. You know, really, to tell you the truth, I just want to live a common life. I want to live a life like the storybooks. Just sing, going to church, singing with a choir, and giving God the praise.
2: Well, I hope that you'll be out on the other side sometime with your spiritual message.
1: Mr. Nick, I'm going to say it like this. I know I have a renewed mind and a renewed spirit, and I ask the public and the victim family to forgive me for what I did. But if I never get out of this prison, I know my heart, and it don't matter where I'm buried at on this prison, I know where I'm going. God bless all y'all.
2: Amen.

0: Big John Taylor.
1: Now, would you say you want a little bit? I'll give you a little bit.
2: All right.
1: Keep it Wednesday. I'll give you a little bit more.
0: All right.
3: Thank you, John. That's beautiful. All that's pretty good. Nice to hear you. All right.
1: That's the guy.
3: God bless you.
0: Be blessed, John.
1: All right.
4: I know it got 12 gates. And out of them 12 gates, one of them is mine. That's all I need to know.
5: 12 gates?
0: Yes. Hold on to your faith.
4: 12 gates.
1: Yes, indeed.
4: We got about 212 gates here, but I got 12 good gates. And I'm going to get to one of them gates. That's one of them gates is mine.

The bluesy gospel of the late John Cephas on guitar and vocals with harmonica Phil Wiggins. Piedmont, Virginia sound on the song There's 12 Gates to the City. Before that, the Angola gospel master John Henry Taylor singing a little bit of All My Troubles in the Ben Harbert film Follow Me Down, about music and musicians in Angola and other Louisiana prisons. We want to send that out to all our friends at Angola and around the country, to the innocent men behind bars and those working to atone for their crimes. Here's some classic country made a hit by Lefty Frizzell in 1959 about an innocent man who cannot vindicate himself from his death sentence. It's Gillian Welch and David Rawlings singing Long Black Veil on American Roots.

0: Jerry Lee Lewis with Gallows Emotions in 1965, and a song written by Alabaman Curly Putman, The Green, Green Grass of Home. Going home alive or in death is a perpetual theme in prison songs. When you're captive, it takes on special meaning. We'll hear about that life from a young country guitarist who plays in a black gospel band at Angola.
1: My name's A.J. Oscar Freeman. I'm from New Orleans, but I lived in Kenner from Jefferson Parish.
2: If I can ask you, what are you in for?
1: First-degree murder.
2: Now, you're in the main prison gospel band, and how does it go as you play with an African-American gospel band?
1: Well, everybody brings their own style to the table, so everybody has a freedom to put themselves into it, because they don't want a cover band that sounds like the artist all the time. They want you to sound like you, so I'll bring me to the band.
2: Does that mean you stick with pretty much spiritual music, sacred music, or do you do other kinds of music?
1: Right now, at what I'm doing, I'm sticking to the gospel, but I'm helping out for the Crow's Nest, which is rodeo music. They do nothing but instrumentals like Ghost Riders, Under the Double Eagle. I do that too.
2: You're the guy playing Ghost Riders when they all ride in the prison country western shirts, the cowboy hats.
1: Yeah.
2: That's some serious looking dudes coming into your soundtrack.
1: Oh, yeah. It's a lot of hard work that goes into that, though. If your first rodeo, I mean, you're going to have to be on your P's and Q's. You got all the rough riders riding in the arena, you get the adrenaline going, it sets the tempo of the rodeo.
2: Do you get out with music sometimes?
1: Yeah, I travel with the gospel group. I mingle with the free people all the time, you know. We've been all over the state.
2: How do people respond to you on the outside when you come play?
1: Some of them don't believe that we are locked up until they see the guards, until they see the van. Other than that, we're just normal people like them.
2: How is it then to come back to Angola after a tour?
1: Well, you know, you got to come back, so it's on you to do time the best way you can.
2: Anything else you want to tell the people out there?
1: Yeah, I like to say to my daughter, April, I love you, and I miss you.

0: talking with musician AJ Freeman. Let's go to the stage at Angola Prison Chapel, where he's poised to play lead guitar with the main prison gospel band.
1: Come on, we've been in the ballroom all day. It's time to go to church, eh? I ain't got no church here. Praise the Lord. Come on, how many want to go home? How many want to go home? How many want God to fix it for you? You want God to fix it for you? Come on, let's tell him fix it.

On my way home with the Maine Prison Gospel Band on stage at Angola, the Louisiana State Penitentiary. Our program Midnight Special, Shine a Light on Me, with prison music and musicians at Angola and beyond, is underwritten by a major grant from the National Endowment for the Humanities. I'm Nick Spitzer, and this is PRX, Public Radio Exchange.

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2: 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Whoa! Whoa.

0: This is American Roots. I'm Nick Spitzer with our program Midnight Special, Shine a Light on Me. Prison music from Angola, Louisiana, and beyond. This hour, we'll hear music from Merle Haggard, B.B. King, and Nina Simone. We'll talk to incarcerated musicians and continue our conversation with the late Charles Neville about his time in Angola. We'll also hear field recordings in southern prisons from Alan Lomax and Harry Oster, who recorded these Black Masking Indian songs in Angola prison in the late 1950s. Over 50 years after his incarceration, Charles Neville made a special return to Angola in 2016 to talk about the value of music in prison and revisit this traditional song with the Jazz Man, a band of incarcerated musicians on American Roots.
1: We're going to take y'all to New Orleans. We got Charles up here with us, and we got to go down there. You ready for New Orleans, huh? New Orleans, yeah.

0: y'all say, yeah! Yeah! Thank you, the Jasmine Band.
1: Hi there, this is B.B. King. I'm the guy that plays the guitar called Lucille, and you're listening to American Roots. And I'm sure if you stay tuned, they're gonna play some more you like. Lucille likes it, I like it, so stay tuned. And here's some more good music.
2: Hello out there. We're about ready to begin our program. I want to acknowledge the presence of the man, our own beloved Sheriff Woods. Another dear friend of all of yours out there is the Chief Justice of the Criminal Court, Judge Joseph Power, who is present. B.B. King is known to everyone as the King of the Blues. He's been referred to as the Chairman of the Board of all the blues singers. Would you please come forth, Mr. King?

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I bought you a $10 dinner. And you said, thanks for the snack. I let you live in my penthouse. You said it was just a shack.

0: How Blue Can You Get? From the late B.B. King, live in Chicago's Cook County Jail, 1971. Mississippian B.B. King was a visiting entertainer, but Californian Merle Haggard did hard time during his wayward youth and made a career partly by singing about it.
1: I guess it's no secret that I did a few years in San Quentin. And on my release, I noticed a lot of different things had come to pass while I was out of circulation. Like the girls' dresses were shorter and the freeways were wider and the old steam engines were gone forever. But the one thing I noticed most of all down through the San Joaquin Valley was the disappearance of so many labor camps where once I'd lived from time to time myself. Though a few still remain, like the old Blackburn's camp out on Weed Patch Highway, it was an evident fact that someone was trying to do away with them all.

Cajun Swamp Bob man Warren Storm in 1958 with the Prisoner's Song, a tune from the 1930s, made famous back then by Vernon Dalhart. And we heard Merle Haggard with Fugitive and Sing Me Back Home from the late 1960s. To hear our full interview with Merle, search AmericanRoots.org. We're back with the backstory of the song Angle to Bound when American Roots returns.

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Folklorist Harry Oster recorded Angola inmates in 1959 singing this call and response chant, Angola Bound.

0: A bit of Aaron Neville's Angola Bound. The folks at the prison today say things have changed.
1: Ain't no more Angola song. They made it in Angola.
2: Angola Bound?
1: Angola Bound, yeah. Ain't no more Angola Bound.
2: What happened? Ain't no more Angola Bound.
1: I guess you understand. Everything changed with the time.
2: Just the new Malachi.
1: The new Malachi.
2: Yeah, it's new Malachi.
1: Yeah, we might be gone, but we still trying to keep up.
3: Yeah. I have a feeling that one day, what a life sentence, be able to get out someday. We ain't perfect, everybody make mistakes, right? But you never make the same mistake twice. Going through the struggle is all a part of life. I've been doing wrong so long, it's time to do right. I ain't trying to tell y'all how to live y'all life. I'm just trying to lay there and give y'all some insight. I have a vision that's bigger than rap, bigger than life. You too have a vision if your vision is right. What you doing, the dog shell come to the light. And I'm seeing that now that I'm paying that price. Dr. King had a dream for me. I have a vision that the world will become a better place for us to live in. I done lost so many peers. I feel like I'm the last one. That's why I live every day like it's my last one. Ever since Hurricane Katrina hit my city, man, everybody running around like they don't give a damn. Pay attention, I'm telling you something beneficial. And it's official.
4: I see
3: like
4: you real boy
3: with a whistle.

0: Stop being haters and be congratulators. You know, I have a vision that's so, so deep. It seems so real whenever I go to sleep. You know, I have a vision everybody stop killing. Like back in my mama days, everybody just chilling.
1: Right. 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

0: now bitches to form with my side, we need to be unnerly intelligent. The killers be senseless, results in negligence. Reach one, teach one, the new movement. The block where they at, most of the students swinging for survival, illegal merchants running for their freedom like union workers. The back of the bus, we overcame. We good in sports, it's a different game.
1: Jet, so Baton Rouge, bottom bar, baby.
0: You know, like, it might start off like us four might be out here rapping sometime, and next thing you know, everybody go to crowding around to see what we talking about or see what we rapping about. We around men all day, and it be like 100 degrees out here, temperatures flying, tension riding, so to keep all that down, we just rap to get everybody communicating.
2: Angola inmates in the film Follow Me Down, commenting on the stereotype of prisoners singing old work songs like Angola Bound. As drug laws tightened in the 1960s, an increasing number of urban musicians were sent to the farm, bringing with them diverse musical backgrounds. Saxophonist Charles Neville was among the significant line of jazz avant-gardists in Angola, where he played with the unlikely but prolific bebop group The Knickknacks. One of his great contributions as an inmate was helping to racially and musically integrate prison life. With a little help from Lead Belly, Charles takes up the story.
3: There was no real fraternizing amongst the white and black because it was actually against the law. And the only place that the white and black prisoners met was in the education building, because there was only one education building. There was only one music room, so the white and black prisoners had to share that.
4: I told everybody over the radio, make up the mind and get together, break up this old Jim Crow. I'm gonna tell you people something that you don't know. It's a lot of Jim.

0: please get together, break up this old Jim Crow.
1: One day in the music room, one of the white guitar players comes and he puts his knife on the desk and says, hey, man, look, I'm 33 years old from Corpus Christi, Texas. This is the first time in my life I'm trying to hold a conversation with a black person. I was taught by my family, by the school, by the church, by everything around me that black people weren't really people. He said, I was taught that the black man did not have the brain capacity of the white man and was incapable of thinking on the same level as a white person. He said, now, I've been struggling trying to play this damn guitar, and here you done come in here teaching people who've gotten better than me. So now, if your brain capacity is so much less than mine, something is f***ing wrong.

And so it kind of, that conversation started an interaction amongst the black and white prison in the whole education building. Everybody started realizing that, you know, my stereotype of the black man, maybe that ain't really the way it is. And, you know, the same with us. I had my stereotypical image just like they had. And I'm thinking, you know, just he's some evil, jive-ass redneck. And this poor guy was a victim. Also, it wasn't that that's him, that's his spirit, that's what he was taught. Who was he to question what his parents and the church and the school was teaching him? But it was still against the law for us to play together.

0: So then what happens next?
1: Russell Sweet, a trumpet player from New York, who was a bebop player, and he's over in the white side of the prison. The white band's playing Cajun music, country music. And he wanted to play jazz, so he'd sneak in and play with us. He'd get busted in there with us. He'd go to the dungeon and get beat up.
0: What's the dungeon?
1: It's a small little room with nothing in it. No bunk, no toilet, no sink, just a hole in the floor. And guys would come out of the dungeon looking like they just came out of Auschwitz.
0: You never went to the dungeon?
1: No, fortunately, I didn't go there.
0: You heard about it.
1: So then after the segregation laws were outlawed and they had to paint over the signs, then it was legal for us to mingle and play together.

0: So did the bands, I mean, that you were supervising, did they get integrated for parties and other events, or did that kind of stay pretty much as it had been?
1: They got integrated for the official things that we did when we played, like the 4th of July party or the Easter party or the Christmas party.
0: Yeah.
1: And those events were so special to the inmates. I remember a guy getting out. He's done his time. He's going home. And he tells, hey, man, I'm going to be back in time for the Easter party.
0: Yeah.
1: And he was.
0: He knew the music was good.

0: What finally led you to get out?
1: I'm April, after almost 3 years. And they told me, well, Orleans Parish has me listed as a menace to society. So I could not be paroled back to Orleans Parish. But at the time, Aaron was in New York. He had Tell It Like It Is, was a big hit. And his manager told him, well, send the papers up here. We will sign the papers saying that you have a job and a place to stay. The night before leaving, you go up on the hill, as they call it, and stay in isolation. And the next morning, get up and they give you a suit and some funny shoes and $20.
0: Your family must have been really happy.
1: Yeah.
0: Thanks for sharing your memories. I think it helps everybody to know that there's life on the inside and the outside.
1: All right, you're welcome.
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Saxophonist and former Angelite Charles Neville with tales of integration, making music inside prison walls, and finally, leaving Angola. More on going home, be it from Angola, Parchment Farm, or any of these mortal coils, coming up on American Roots.

This is American Roots. In the film Follow Me Down, we hear Christy Nelson upon her arrival at the Louisiana Women's Correctional Institution in St. Gabriel. As she begins a 1-year sentence for marijuana distribution,

Tell me how could this happen when there's southwest, northwest, in Delta? It makes me wonder, even for the thought that I didn't want to think about us. From the city to the state, to the government, tell me who can we trust? Children watching as a state.

what is war, crime, killed and raped. Children reaching for their mothers, but can't be found to be consoled. Fathers losing their pride as night in the hands no more. Babies dying of dehydration, the one who sees fair, free hand. But if you try and get the only way you can, the other is you will be shot. To be stuck for days with no food and water, with makes one lose their mind. Without a bedroom in sight to you, so how could this be a crime? Fires burning, people learning that they are still not.

0: Late blues man Robert P. Williams singing about his pardon denied again in 1959 at Angola, recorded by Harry Oster. Williams was released into servitude parole to work as a field hand at a nearby farm. In 1964, he was finally pardoned and went on to play and sing at folk festivals touring the world till his passing in 1980. Long-term prisoners and outside observers generally agree that Angola and other Louisiana prisons have improved over the years, even if they have a long way to go to reduce maltreatment, violence, and recidivism. Inmate and Reverend Sidney DeLoach leads a program at Angola to help inmates build skills for employment and life on the outside.
1: I've sang gospel here 34 and a half years. Music is one of my passions. You know, we're trying to teach them responsibility and accountability. It's hard to teach people how to appreciate freedom when they've been in a land of slavehood and slave ship for so long. Because when they come in a land of freedom, they bring with them slave habits, see? And so what we're trying to do is break the habit. Music enables us to bring them close, and once they get there, then we can speak to them about themselves and about God and what his principles are and what he created us for. You know, surely he didn't create us to be in prison.
0: Charles Neville.
2: Being able to spend my day in the music room was like a real big release from the prison, actually. You know, when we'd play the concerts, it was like that wasn't part of the prison. You know, what we were doing, we were playing music. We weren't doing any kind of prison stuff. This was, you know, stuff that we did for our life.
0: Ben Harbert.
3: The importance of prison music today is that it reminds us that the people that we're locking up are human beings and that they have complex stories and that they're not just numbers and they're not just scary people, but they're people who are going to return to our societies. And when you experience someone singing, you can suspend all of the other impressions that you have of them.
0: Prisoner Alfred Rose.
4: Mama stood there on the front porch step,

Nina Simone with Bob Dylan's song, I Shall Be Released. And before that, I'm Going Home. Irvin Webb with Fellow Prisoners at Mississippi's Parchment Farm, recorded by Alan Lomax in 1959 on his southern journey. And prisoner Alfred Rose at Angola, singing his own song, Nowhere Bound, during a telephone call home. 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

American Roots is produced in collaboration with the School of Liberal Arts at Tulane University. Our presenting station is WWNO-FM at the University of New Orleans. Special thanks to ethnomusicologist Ben Harbert at Georgetown University for his commentary and his film, Follow Me Down, Portraits of Louisiana Prison Musicians. 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Thanks also to Adam Machado of Arhuli Records Foundation, who made Harry Oster's unheard recordings from Angola available to us. Charles Neville's interview was done at New England Public Radio, with help from Vanessa Cirillo and Bart Rankin. Particular thanks to Cheryl Renazza, president of the Louisiana State Penitentiary Museum Foundation, and Foundation Director Marsha Lindsay. We had special assistance from Dr. Marianne Fisher Giarlando, Carrie Myers, editor, and John Corley, associate editor of The Angleite. Carrie has since been released. Also, Warden Daryl Vinoy of Louisiana State Penitentiary at Angola, with assistant wardens Perry Stagg and Gary Young. Local conference funding was provided by the Louisiana Endowment for the Humanities. Our team for this program included Betsy Shepard, Garrett Pittman, Nina Feldman, Olivia Broslowski, Lauren Callahan, the late Ken Mills, and Gregory LeBlanc. This American Roots program was underwritten by a major grant from the National Endowment for the Humanities and by the National Endowment for the Arts. We also received support from the New Orleans Tourism and Culture Fund and Jim Hart in Chicago. You can find out more about American Roots on Facebook, Instagram, and our website, AmericanRoots.org. I'm Nick Spitzer. Until that time, for American Roots from PRX.

That from a few years ago, Devin Gilfillie, and he has a brand new album as well. And you can hear much of it October 17th live at the Kessler. That's All I Really Want to Do on 91.7 KXT, Classic Go-Go's, Our Lips Are Sealed. I'm Jenny Q on this Sunday morning with Phoebe Bridgers, headed toward a sold-out show at Dickies Arena next month. This is Lost Boys from the new album Lost Weekend, KXT.

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Love hearing him acoustically. Jason Isbell, Bury Me. Foxes in the Snow is the album on 91.7 KXT. The great Steve Earle, Home to Houston. And Phoebe Bridgers with new music. That's Lost Boys.

We have an hour of new music every Monday night on KXT. It's called What's New. It's at 7 o'clock tomorrow evening. And this would qualify as well. Alabama Shakes, I Feel Hope Coming on 91.7 KXT.

the deserts of Sudan and the gardens of Japan, from Milan

make a bay on the road to Mandalay from Bombay.

0: Stephen Sanchez, Sweet Love on 91.7 KXT. Ian Dury hit me with your rhythm stick and new music from Alabama Shakes, the album I Must Be Dreaming. That's the track I Feel Hope Coming on KXT. 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A celebrated singer-songwriter who's been touring since the late 70s. He's coming to the Kessler next month, and he's next on KXT.
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Early Bjork, big time sensuality on 91.7 KXT. And we get new music from us three. It has been a while, and we always welcome it. That's Cool Cat, Snap, Crackle, and Bop is the album. And Alejandro Escovedo coming to the Kessler next month. Break This Time. The homegrown artist of the week starting tomorrow, Lou Charles out of Fort Worth. He's a Southern swagger rapper. You will enjoy learning about Lou. And the first segment is at 8:08 with Benji. Last week's homegrown artist of the week, someone we know and love well, Fort Worth's Leon Bridges. This from his latest album, Happiness Anytime. Talk It Over on KXT.

Guess I'm Falling in Love. Spoon Music on KXT. Happy Sunday. St. Paul and the Broken Bones, Call Me, and Leon Bridges. That new album out, Happiness Anytime. It's all great. Co-produced by members of Jungle. Let's talk it over. This is absolutely gorgeous. See what you think. Silvana Estrada and Pablo Antes de Ti on KXT.

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Okay, it's been a while since I've heard it. Out of Space, Billy Preston on 91.7 KXT. Wow, Tame Impala, Dracula from their outrageously popular Deadbeat album. The tour continues. I'm Jenny Q. Happy Sunday. This is Jose Gonzalez, A Perfect Storm, from his album earlier this year, Against the Dying of Light on KXT.

His first album in many years, I think 7 or 8. That's Beck, Ride Lonesome on 91.7 KXT. From Full Moon Fever, the great Tom Petty, and Jose Gonzalez, A Perfect Storm. It is Hispanic Heritage Month every Tuesday night through October 15th. A KXT host you know and likely love will curate a special playlist showcasing the many contributions of Hispanic artists. Plus, a special guest will be featured each week as well. And on Tuesday night at 7, it's LJ, Leslie James, at the helm of that. So enjoy. Here's Patrick Martin, new music, Only Good at Being Young, 91.7 KXT.

0: David Byrne, What Is the Reason for It? Featuring Hayley Williams on 91.7 KXT. Before that, it must be in the Grammy Hall of Fame, right? I Can't Stand the Rain, Ann Peebles, or every Hall of Fame there is for songs. Patrick Martin from the album Fascinator. That's Only Good at Being Young, a viral sensation. And do you also love Everything But the Girl? Me too, momentarily on 91.7 KXT.
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homegrown music out of Dallas, Phoebs, with the song Casual on 91.7 KXT, driving from the language of life, everything but the girl, and Iron and Wine, headed to the Majestic October 24th. That's in your ocean. The Jungle concert has come and gone. It was Friday night. 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

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It's Blur, Coffee and Tea on 91.7 KXT. Jamie Wyatt, World Worth Keeping, and Jungle, the new track from Sunshine, that is The Wave. Modest Mouse headed to the Pavilion at Toyota Music Factory with Caroline Rose to open. That is October 16th. Here's their latest, Picking Dragon's Pockets on KXT.

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Grace Jones covering Roxy Music, Love is the Drug on 91.7 KXT. And These Sacred Souls, Love is the Way. So which is it? Is the question. Billy Strings, Burn the Other End. This is brand new. The album, So Much for Goodbyes. 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

The Strokes from their new album, Reality Awaits, going shopping on 91.7 KXT. Susie and the Banshees, Spellbound, and Billy String's new music, Burn the Other End. And check this out, November 28th at the Echo Lounge and Music Hall in Dallas. 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It's Aaron Lee Tazjian, Lost and Alone, from the new album Get Over It, Underdog, on 91.7 KXT.

0: Giannis and the Yaw, Walk Through Fire on 91.7 KXT, from Moondance into the Mystic, Van Morrison and Aaron Lee Tazjian, Lost and Alone. 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

Chin looks shiny and costly. How much did you pay for your bad Moto Guzzi? And how much did you spend on your black leather jacket? Is it you or your parents in this income tax bracket? Now tickets to concerts and drinking at clubs, sometimes for music that you haven't even heard of. And how much did you pay for your rock and roll t-shirt that proves you were there, that you heard

Mid-90s cake, rock and roll lifestyle on 91.7 KXT. James Hunter 6 from their latest album, Off the Fence. Gunshy and Loun, that's homegrown music from Dallas artist Abby Cole and Mateus Nascimento. I Know How It Ends. Some say this is the best track on Temple's new album, Bliss. It's called Jetstream Heart on 91.7 KXT.

from his Hot Rats album, the great Frank Zappa, 91.7 KXT. English band Temples, before that, new music from their Bliss album, Jetstream Heart. I'm Jenny Q. Great to have you along this Sunday morning. Here's a song that grows on me more and more each time. Father John Misty, previously known as God's Trash, The Old Law, 91.7 KXT.

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Music from Bob Weir, Mexicali Blues on 91.7 KXT. Australia's Courtney Barnett, Sight Unseen, here in the noon hour, where a famous local meteorologist says temperatures right now are 10 degrees warmer than normal for this time of year. And that rings true, does it not? Casey Musgraves has two shows in a couple of weeks. The first one is sold out. Middle of Nowhere, the new album, and the latest track from it, Mexico Honey on KXT.

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0: Aaron Fraser from Duran Jones and the Indications, solo work there, Over You on 91.7 KXT. Lou Reed, New Sensations. Before that, in Black Keys, You Got to Lose. The KXT playlist rolls on this Sunday. Glad you are here. Fiona Apple, Lord Huron, and more coming up.
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We heard Criminal, Fiona Apple, and new from Future Birds, that's Fly On. And we have a Jack White ticket giveaway going on. Just follow KXT on Instagram and or Facebook at KXT Radio for your chance to win. I have some Jack White coming up. This is Jesse Wells. Won't you come out tonight on KXT?

understand what I'm talking about. Got my own life to live. I'm the one that's got to die when it's time for me to die. So let me live my life the way I want to.

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If you'd like to see him live for free, follow KXT on Instagram or Facebook at KXT Radio and get in the running for that. Jimi Hendrix, If Six Was Nine, and Jesse Wells from Masks Off. His new album, Won't You Come Out Tonight? 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

0: Cage the Elephant, Beaches in Tennessee. That is new on 91.7 KXT. Bobby Womack across 110th Street. And Boy Golden, the Canadian singer-songwriter, very well known there. That is Cowboy Dreams. I hope you're having a lovely Sunday. I have Smashing Pumpkins, Black Pumas, and more on the way. 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

Smashing Pumpkins 3391.7 KXT from Melancholy and the Infinite Sadness. Lucy Dacus, her new single, Planting Tomatoes and Black Pumas. Mrs. Postman from Chronicles of a Diamond a year or so ago. And every week, KXT highlights a different artist from North Texas or Texas to encourage you to check out their music and their shows. Starting tomorrow, it's Lou Charles. He's a great rapper out of Fort Worth. Really interesting guy. And the first segment of many throughout the week will be with Benji tomorrow at 8:08 a.m. brought to you by Tommy Terrific's Car Wash in Plano. Brother Wallace from Electric Love. Who's that on KXT?

Royal Otis Hickey from the album Moody on 91.7 KXT. Gary Clark Jr., who just played the Majestic recently. That's Bright Lights. And Brother Wallace from Electric Love. Who's that? I'm Jenny Q. Florence Rode, the Irish rock band, who I see just played the famed Troubadour in Los Angeles the other night. This is their brand new music, Hanging Out to Dry. And I leave you with Amy Miller. She is next. Happy Sunday. It's KXT.

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91.7 KXT music from a great guitarist there, Johnny A. That is Oh Yeah. And Tom O'Dell before that, Don't Let Me Go. Good afternoon. It's Sunday. I'm Amy Miller here with you for the rest of the afternoon until 7 o'clock tonight. Then we've got Tiny Desk Radio coming up, followed by the Paul Slavens Show from 8 to 10. Coming up for you just this hour, I've got lots of new music for you. The Afghan Wigs on the way, Future Islands as well, and the new one from Suki Waterhouse. Starting it off right now, new music from King Tuff. Here's Twisted on a Train. It's KXT.

91.7 KXT. They are coming to the Granada Theater November 20th for a KXT show. That's new music from the Afghan Whigs, the song House of I. Also coming to town is Suki Waterhouse. I've got new music from her coming up a little bit later on this hour. Right now, it's a new one from Future Islands. This is Fine Love on KXT.

0: 91.7 KXT. That band has been very busy this year. Jungle, they have a new album out called Sunshine, and that is the song Carry On. A couple members of Jungle also produced Leon Bridges' new album, which was just released. Well, I'm Amy Miller. Thank you so much for spending your weekend with me here on KXT. 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

91.7 KXT, wonderful songwriter from here in North Texas there. His name is Garrett Owen. That is Bag of Broken. All right, now it is new music from Caroline Rose. She's going to be opening for Modest Mouse at the Pavilion at Toyota Music Factory on October 16th. Their latest here called Yip Yip Yow on KXT.

91.7 KXT. Great song there from Fred Wesley and the JBs. That is Doing It to Death. The JBs, that was a James Brown's band that was around in the 70s and early 80s. They billed themselves under several different names, not only Fred Wesley and the JBs, but also the James Brown Soul Train, Maceo and the Max, and simply just the JBs. But I know that song, I've heard that on Funky Fridays before, which you can hear every Friday afternoon here on the station from 3 to 5 p.m. Leslie James plays a bunch of funk and soul music for you here on KXT. Well, I'm Amy Miller here on this Sunday, here till 7 o'clock tonight. We've got Tiny Desk Radio coming up at 7, which features not only performances from NPR's Tiny Desk, but interviews as well. So stick around for that a little bit later on tonight. Coming up for you, though, in the near future, I've got some Margot Price, St. Paul and the Broken Bones coming up next hour as well. And right now, it's a new one from a wonderful songwriter originally from Texas. His name is Alex Amen. Check out his new album, Son of Amen. Here is California Blues on KXT.

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0: 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I mean, everybody knows how cool.
1: KXT, Rat-a-tat there with Cream on Chrome and Margo Price doing Don't Let the Bastards Get You Down. Coming up tomorrow night at 7 o'clock, we have What's New with Jackson Wisdorf. It's a great place to hear all new music, full hour of it here on KXT. And he puts together such a wonderful playlist. He's really got his finger on the pulse each week. So tune in for that. What's New with Jackson Wisdorf tomorrow at 7 p.m. Coming up this hour, I do have lots of new music for you. One from Sturgill Simpson side project, Johnny Blue Skies and the Dark Clouds. A little bit later on, I've got the Gorillaz latest as well. And right now it is new music from St. Paul and the Broken Bones. Here is Proxy on 91.7 KXT.

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91.7 KXT Bar T Strange. Ain't nobody making me high. A collaboration now between Mount Joy and Gigi Perez. Here's In the Middle. It's KXT.

0: 91.7 KXT and the Bad Bad Not Good featuring VCR with Found a Light Beale Street. Al Green before that, Love and Happiness, Mount Joy with Gigi Perez as well doing In the Middle. Funding for KXT comes from listeners, also from the Longhorn Ballroom. 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For tickets and information, longhornballroom.com. 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This state fair season, DART's Green Line offers straight to the front gate service to Fair Park, avoiding traffic and parking. 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Well, the band Spoon has been working on a new album. I think we'll see that in the new year. Coming up, I'm going to go all the way back, almost 25 years for a song from the band next here on KXT.
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91.7 KXT, Johnny Blue Skies and the Dark Clouds. That's a side project of Sturgill Simpson there. New song called Situation. Well, here's another new one for you. The duo Sylvan Esso is back. They've got a show at the House of Blues, too, coming up in March. Loving this new sound and song from the band. Here's Sylvan Esso with Hot Slob on KXT.

91.7 KXT Elvis Perkins and Doomsday. Also, Sharon Van Etten with Serpents and new music from Sylvan Esso, the song Hot Slob. And Sylvan Esso already has a show booked for the new year. You can mark your calendars for March 9th for a show at the House of Blues. Well, I'm Amy Miller. It is Sunday. Thank you so much for tuning into KXT here today. We've got a lot going on this fall. It is officially fall. I know we are all very excited about that. Our next Tillmanite at the Nasher Show is coming up October 16th. We've got psychedelic Southern rock from Kaftan kicking things off that night, followed by blues rock from Danny Joseph. So we hope you will join us. And as usual, we're going to have a movie that night as well, a screening of Practical Magic. You can get all the details you need up at our website, kxt.org. Well, the Gorillaz show coming up next month is officially sold out. Here is their latest. It's called Orange County. It's 91.7 KXT.

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91.7 KXT. Wonderful cover there of Iggy Pop, recorded by Susie and the Banshees. That is The Passenger. Iggy Pop recorded his cover in 1977, and then in 1987, that cover was recorded by Susie and the Banshees. We love cover songs here at KXT, and keep in mind, every Monday through Friday at 9 a.m. and 9 p.m., we do Under the Covers, playing you some of our favorite cover songs. Well, I'm Amy Miller. I'm here till 7 o'clock. Might have another cover to throw into the mix before then, but coming up this hour, I do have some new music from The Sacred Souls. Gonna throw back to the 80s for some Roxy music. And right now, here is one from Interpol. They released this last year. It's called See Out Loud. It's 91.7 KXT.

He is the singer for TV on the Radio. That is Tunde Adebimpe here on 91.7 KXT and the song Magnetic. One of my favorite soul groups now with some new music. It's The Sacred Souls. Here is Any Old Fool.

0: 91.7 KXT Wolf, Alice there, Don't Delete the Kisses, and Roxy Music before that, their classic More Than This. Played you These Sacred Souls at the top of the set, great soul group there, and their latest single, Any Old Fool. Well, I hope you're having a wonderful Sunday afternoon. I'm Amy Miller here till 7 o'clock tonight. We have Tiny Desk Radio coming up at 7, and then the Paul Slavens Show at 8. Lots of great programming tonight. Tomorrow night, also some great programming. Every Monday night at 7, we do our all-new music show called What's New, which is hosted by Jackson Wisdorf. So we hope you can tune in for that as well. As you know, we're big fans of new music discovery here at the station. So that's coming up tomorrow. I am here, like I said, though, till 7 o'clock tonight, and I also have some new music for you on the way. I'm going to kick it off next with the latest from Genesis Owusu here on 91.7 KXT.
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1: 91.7 KXT Galactic and Irma Thomas, Where I Belong. Well, one from the Arctic Monkeys now. They released this earlier this year. It's called Opening Night. It's KXT.

91.7 KXT from Phoebe Bridgers' new album, Lost Weekend. That is Lost Boys. She has a sold-out show at Dickies Arena. That one sold out very quickly, coming up on October 17th. Played just some Beatles in that set as well, and the Arctic Monkeys with opening night. Well, I'm Amy Miller. It is Sunday. 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Music now from Norah Jones. This one going back a bit to 2009. Here is Chasing Pirates. It's KXT.

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91.7 KXT, great band there. Strand of Oaks from Philly, that is Radio Kids. And Elvis Costello as well, Beyond Belief. I'm Amy Miller, and I want to encourage you today, head over to KXT's Instagram and Facebook page, at KXT Radio. If you follow us there, we're going to have a chance for you to win tickets to see Jack White at the Bomb Factory on Wednesday, October 7th. So make sure you're following us at KXT Radio. I do have some Jack White coming up in just a few minutes. Right now, though, it's Steven Sanchez with Sweet Love here on KXT.

91.7 KXT Leve and Lover Girl and Jack White right before that. Taking Me Back. Jack White is playing the Bomb Factory on October 7th. And if you follow us on Instagram and Facebook, we're going to have a chance for you to win tickets. So make sure you're doing that. I've got David Bowie coming up right now, though. Here is another artist coming to town. Hermanos Gutierrez, wonderful guitar duo, will be at the Southside Ballroom October 20th. Here's the latest from the band. This is Canto Andino here on KXT.

0: 91.7 KXT, us three with a new song called Cool Cat, and David Bowie as well with Changes. Well, I'm Amy Miller, and you know, if you are a musician who has a band here in North Texas or some solid recordings, we would love to hear from you. 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

91.7 KXT Beck and the title track to his new album, Ride Lonesome. Well, here's one released last year. It's Myle Kane with Sunlight in the Shadows on KXT.

91.7 KXT and The Cure with A Fragile Thing. Also, Cage the Elephant's Come a Little Closer, and we heard from Miles Kane at the top of the set, the song Sunlight in the Shadows. Our next Till Midnight at the Nasher concert is coming up at the Nasher Sculpture Center in Dallas on October 16th. We've got psychedelic southern rock from Kaftan kicking things off that night, followed by blues rock from Danny Joseph. It's not only going to be a great night of music, we always wrap up the Till Midnight shows with a movie screening, and this time we're going to be showing Practical Magic. So please join us October 16th for Till Midnight at the Nasher. More details can be found at KXT.org. Well, as you know, Charlie Crockett is always releasing new music, and this one comes from his latest album, Clovis. This is the Hallelujah Trail on KXT.

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91.7 KXT and the Heartless Bastards with Parted Ways. Also the Blasters doing American Music. 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Kacey Musgraves is coming to town for two shows next month. I've got some music from her on the way. Right now, here's another band coming to town, Iron and Wine. They'll be at the Majestic Theater October 24th. Here is their latest. It's called In Your Ocean. It's KXT.

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91.7 KXT, Jeff Tweedy of Wilco there. Solo song called Lou Reed Was My Babysitter. Well, the Silver Sun Pickups released a new album last year. They've also got a show coming up at the American Airlines Center. Joining them will be Weezer and the Shins. Here is one from the Silver Sun Pickups now. It's The Wreckage on KXT.

0: 91.7 KXT. Modest Mouse there, picking Dragon's Pockets. That is from their latest album. I'm a huge fan of their new album and excited to see them at the Pavilion at Toyota Music Factory. They'll be there on October 16th playing with Caroline Rose. Also played just some Tom Petty in that set and the Silver Sun Pickups as well, doing The Wreckage. Funding for KXT today comes from you, our listeners, also from the Cottonwood Art Festival with over 200 artists, live music, a kids area, food, and craft beer. 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

91.7 KXT, The Strokes and Going Shopping. That is from their new album, Reality Awaits. I'm loving this band right here. They were actually just in town with The Sacred Souls, another one of my new favorite soul groups here. They're called the Womack Sisters. Here's If I Let You on KXT.

91.7 KXT, the sister group Haim and Relationships, also Band of Horses doing Knock Knock. And the Womack sisters at the top of the set. Keep your eye on them. Great new soul group and the song If I Let You. Well, I'm Amy Miller. I am just about to head out on this Sunday evening, but please stick around. Lots of great programming on the way for you tonight. We've got Tiny Desk Radio coming up in just a few minutes. The Paul Slavens Show, of course, from 8 to 10 tonight, and I will see you back here next weekend. Have a wonderful evening. I am going to leave you now with music we just got from Queens of the Stone Age. Their new album comes out at the end of October, and here is a song from it. It's called Insignificant Other. It's KXT.

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